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2: It's a quiet start to your morning commute. The 417 and the 174 are both wide open, and I'm not seeing any issues along County Road 17 on the way out of Rockland. As for the 416 headed northbound towards the 417, that continues to be problem-free, and your bridges are smooth sailing on the way over from Gatineau. Looking for a little excitement? Rough the Ottawa River with the Wilderness Tours. All the excitement you can handle from mild to wild, ages 5 and up. WildernessTours.com. And that's the latest traffic. I'm Dan Tashrow.
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3: The Ottawa Police Service continues to investigate the death of a young boy yesterday afternoon. 911 calls were received around 5:10 yesterday, reporting a missing child in the area of Riverside Drive and Hogsback Road. Family, friends, and police initiated a search in the area. A short time later, the boy was spotted in the river and was brought to shore by passers-by. Bystanders began life-saving efforts, and Ottawa EMS attended the scene to take over CPR. The boy was transported to an area trauma center, but he was pronounced deceased in hospital. Support services have been made available for the family and emergency personnel involved. OPS continues to investigate. Three youths have been arrested by the Ottawa Police Service in connection with an assault that sent three teenagers to hospital earlier this month in Stittsville. The injuries were considered non-life-threatening. Police say the incident happened on May 8th in the 1200 block of Stittsville Main Street. The three accused youths are facing combined totals of 19 criminal charges, including assault and weapons-related offenses. Investigators continue to ask anyone with information about the incident to come forward. The hockey world is in mourning after the loss of former Montreal Canadian and four-time Stanley Cup champion Claude Lemieux, who died at the age of 60. Multiple media reports say Lemieux died by suicide at the family-owned business in Florida. The NHL Alumni Association confirmed his death, prompting an outpouring of tributes from across the hockey community. Lemieux was one of the NHL's most recognizable and controversial playoff performers, hailing from Buckingham, Quebec. Just days before his death, Lemieux carried the torch in the pregame ceremony at the Bell Center ahead of Game 3 of the Canadiens' Eastern Conference Final Series. In sports, it didn't take long for Canada to avenge at least one of our losses to Team USA. Team Canada's world men's team beat the USA to advance to the semifinals of the World Championships in Switzerland with a 4-0 victory. Canada remains undefeated at the tourney. From the Skywards News Center, I'm Captain Frank.
0: 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Ottawa weather.
4: Today we have a high of 20 with a chance of showers. Overnight tonight, a low of 9 with a chance of rain. Tomorrow, a high of 20 with a mix of sun and cloud. Overnight, we have a low of 9 with clear skies. And Sunday, a high of 20 with a 60% chance of showers. Overnight, we have a low of 9 with a 30% chance of rain. And that's your Skywards weather. I'm Antonia Altabonte.
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0: And a great divide on Ottawa's Perfect Music Mix, Mix 98.5. Good morning. I'm Dylan Black. It is the Dylan Black Show, and welcome to it. And I will be with you weekdays from 6 a.m. until noon. Today, we're looking at a high around 20. We've got rain off and on throughout the day. Going to be kind of a gray day of Friday, but rolling into the weekend, I'm not sure exactly if the rain will hold up for that first preseason game. Ottawa Red Blacks back at it tonight at TD Place. Tonight, the low down to 9 degrees. Good news, nobody is running the air conditioning yet, although you'll hear it humming. Some apartment complexes, perhaps. 20 the high tomorrow. We're looking at sun cloud and 20 degrees on a Sunday. Maybe light rain off and on throughout the day. For the final day of May, which is kind of mind-blowing to know, to think that we are already through May. Wow. Great throwbacks. Ottawa's Perfect Music Mix. 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
1: Is it a relapse if it's just a drink? A picture-perfect party full of friends I used to keep. My favorite vices I used to need. 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

Ottawa's Perfect Music Mix, Mix 98.5, and Alexander Stu and His Problem Instead. And good morning, I'm Dylan Black, the high around 20 degrees today. It is the Dylan Black Show, and the Montreal Canadiens back at it again tonight. Woo! It has been quite the season, quite the series, and do they just not have anything left in the tank? Is that the problem right now? Is that the issue? Because they are not putting pucks on the net. Simple as that. We did know going into this series, Eastern Conference Finals, right, that they would be in kind of tough, taking on the Carolina Hurricanes, or as I like to call them, the Hartford Whalers, right? Because they were 8-0 originally going into this series, the Whalers were, right? So, Canadians down 3-1. And tonight, the focus shifts again to Carolina. And we will see if Montreal can pull out a victory. A miracle, perhaps. Cars, Drive, great throwbacks in Ottawa's Perfect Music Mix, Mix 98.5.

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Bruno Mars on Mix 98.5, Ottawa's perfect music mix. Good morning, I'm Dylan Black in the Ottawa Red Blacks. Yes, they're back at it again tonight after probably their worst season ever. So they're taking on the Montreal Alouettes. Game time, 7 p.m. Ticketmaster has your tickets right here in Ottawa. Plenty to see and do this weekend. The Ottawa Chinatown Night Market is taking place as well. And you've got the Ottawa Asian Festival Night Market. You've got Ottawa Rib Fest on Spark Street. Always tasty fun and messy as well. The Dressage Festival. And I believe that is horse jumping. I had to look that up. I wasn't exactly sure what that was. Ottawa Improv Festival, Cirque Italia, and so much more. Navin has Touch a Truck happening. The display includes fire trucks, police vehicles, military vehicles, and much more that is happening at the Navin Fairgrounds on Saturday. So it will be a busy weekend in the nation's capital. Hey, we'll check your forecast in its entirety coming up. A look at the roads as well on the way. Right now it is Jackie Chan. Good morning. It's the Dylan Black Show. 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

0: 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Traffic.
1: Both the 417 and the 174 are in good shape in both directions. If you're on the way out of Rockland, we are seeing some slowdowns starting to build at the Cumberland Light at the 174. As for your bridges on the way into Ottawa from the Gatineau side, no ongoing issues there. 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And that's the latest traffic. I'm Dan Tashiro.
0: 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Ottawa weather.
2: Today we have a high of 20 with a chance of showers. Overnight tonight with a low of 9 with a chance of rain. Tomorrow a high of 20 with a mix of sun and cloud. Overnight we have a low of 9 with clear skies. And Sunday a high of 20 with a 60% chance of showers. Overnight we have a low of 9 with a 30% chance of rain. And that's your Skywards weather. I'm Antonia Altabonte.
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Speaking of, a new survey has asked people to rank the biggest modern status symbols. And you might have one or two of them, or more. If you have more, you've really made it in life. And I don't know who puts these surveys together, because they're kind of ridiculous, but sort of fun as well on a Friday morning. What about this? If you have designer clothing, okay, a walk-in closet, designer shoes, a hot tub. I know when people complain to me about like whatever, and they're like, oh, I need to get the hot tub serviced. Yeah. An at-home sauna. Who has one of those kicking around? The latest iPhone. I'm an Android user myself, so I don't know if that makes a difference at all. What about a luxury handbag? And I have seen some people buy these handbags like $700. Probably not necessary. And what about a high-end watch? I mean, I'm just happy when I see that ramen noodles are on sale. That works for me. Good morning. Louis Capaldi is here. Great throwbacks and Ottawa's Perfect Music Mix, Mix 98.5.

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0: 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Traffic.
2: I'm not seeing any collisions in town that'll slow you down right now. Your highways are in good shape. The 417 eastbound, just seeing some slowdown starting to build at Woodruff to about Maitland before that finally opens up, and your bridges on the way into Ottawa are in good shape. Looking for a little excitement? Rough the Ottawa River with the Wilderness Tours. All the excitement you can handle from mild to wild, ages 5 and up. WildernessTours.com. And that's the latest traffic. I'm Dan Tashiro.
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4: The Ottawa Police Service continues to investigate the death of a young boy yesterday afternoon. 911 calls were received around 5:10 yesterday, reporting a missing child in the area of Riverside Drive and Hogsback Road. Family, friends, and police initiated a search in the area. A short time later, the boy was spotted in the river and was brought to shore by passers-by. Bystanders began life-saving efforts, and Ottawa EMS attended the scene to take over CPR. The boy was transported to an area trauma center, but he was pronounced deceased in hospital. Support services have been made available for the family and emergency personnel involved. OPS continues to investigate. Three youths have been arrested by the Ottawa Police Service in connection with an assault that sent three teenagers to hospital earlier this month in Stittsville. The injuries were considered non-life-threatening. Police say the incident happened on May 8th in the 1200 block of Stittsville Main Street. The three accused youths are facing combined totals of 19 criminal charges, including assault and weapons-related offenses. Investigators continue to ask anyone with information about the incident to come forward. The hockey world is in mourning after the loss of former Montreal Canadian and four-time Stanley Cup champion Claude Lemieux, who died at the age of 60. Multiple media reports say Lemieux died by suicide at the family-owned business in Florida. The NHL Alumni Association confirmed his death, prompting an outpouring of tributes from across the hockey community. Lemieux was one of the NHL's most recognizable and controversial playoff performers, hailing from Buckingham, Quebec. Just days before his death, Lemieux carried the torch in the pregame ceremony at the Bell Center ahead of Game 3 of the Canadiens' Eastern Conference Final Series. In sports, it didn't take long for Canada to avenge at least one of our losses to Team USA. Team Canada's World Men's Team beat the USA to advance to the semifinals of the World Championships in Switzerland with a 4-0 victory. Canada remains undefeated at the tourney. From the Skywards News Center, I'm Captain Frank.
0: 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Ottawa weather.
5: Today we have a high of 20 with a chance of showers. Overnight tonight, a low of 9 with a chance of rain. Tomorrow, a high of 20 with a mix of sun and cloud. Overnight, we have a low of 9 with clear skies. And Sunday, a high of 20 with a 60% chance of showers. Overnight, we have a low of 9 with a 30% chance of rain. And that's your Skywards weather. I'm Antonia Altabonte.
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1: 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What a collaboration. Madonna and Sabrina Carpenter off Madonna's upcoming Confessions 2 album, set to hit wherever you buy music nowadays. Yeah, that'll be out beginning of July. Bring Your Love. It is a river's rescue. We do this for you on Thursdays, right? We tell you about an animal that needs to be rescued. 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And we do it because Carter Brown put this together in collaboration with his doggy Rivers. And, well, Miss Cher is an 8-year-old cat looking for her adult-only forever home. A sweet, chatty, playful girl who loves spending quality time with her people. 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Good morning. It is PDA Scott Hellman. I'm Dylan Black. It's Ottawa's Perfect Music Mix, Mix 98.5.

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1: And Miles Smith, nice to meet you. Ottawa's perfect music mix, Mix 98.5, the Dylan Black Show. Good morning. New at the box office this weekend. It is going to be pretty tough to beat The Mandalorian and Grogu. Do I say that right? Baby Yoda, Grogu. Cute, right? Raking in like, oh, I don't know, like $100 million this past weekend at the box office. But you've got one called Backrooms in theaters this weekend. It is a horror sci-fi thriller. And I've seen the trailer, and it looks like something I don't want to sit through, if I'm being honest. Brendan Fraser is in a new one as well called The Pressure. It is a drama, a history, a thriller, and it has to do with war. So those are some options, but perhaps you'll get your overpriced Grogu popcorn bucket and enjoy another Star Wars adventure this weekend. Earned it. It's Ottawa's perfect music mix. Good morning, Friday. I'm Dylan Black. It's Mix 98.5.

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Billy Ocean, Caribbean Queen, waking you up on this Friday morning. Great throwbacks. Ottawa's perfect music mix as well on Mix 98.5. I'm Dylan Black. And if you're like me, or you have been sporting perhaps a bit of a, like a, not a major one, nothing really to be concerned about, but a bit of a cold. I've had a bit of a cold for like 2 weeks, which has been fun. And I'm going to blame the weather, not me, for not dressing appropriately enough to, you know, just face the elements. But like today, right? 20. But we've got rain off and on. Then tomorrow, 20. Sun. Maybe not on Sunday, but high around 20 degrees. So temperature-wise, not bad. But then, like I said, some days you're sitting at 30 degrees. Some days you're sitting at 10 degrees. And the rain... So it's definitely been a bit of a wacky May. So take that, your vitamin C. Vitamin D apparently helps as well, but I could be wrong on that. Good morning. Here comes Shawn Mendes, Ottawa's perfect music mix, Mix 98.5.

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1: Your highways right now do remain mostly clear. We are dealing with that ongoing road work westbound on the 417 around Woodruff causing slowdowns. Eastbound Queensway at Woodruff also seeing some congestion starting to build. Your in-town routes, not seeing any problems there. And on the way into Ottawa from the Gatineau side, your bridges do remain mostly clear. 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And that's the latest traffic. I'm Dan Tashro.
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2: Today we have a high of 20 with a chance of showers. Overnight tonight, a low of 9 with a chance of rain. Tomorrow, a high of 20 with a mix of sun and cloud. Overnight, we have a low of 9 with clear skies. And Sunday, a high of 20 with a 60% chance of showers. Overnight, we have a low of 9 with a 30% chance of rain. And that's your Skywards weather. I'm Antonia Altabonte.
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1: 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And I'm Dylan Black. Good morning to you. It is the Dylan Black Show weekdays beginning at 6 a.m. on Mix. And celebrity birthdays, you have to celebrate celebrity birthdays. And some celebrating today, Mel B. Remember the Spice Girls? Of course. And an America's Got Talent judge as well. Today, Mel, a very young 51 years of age. Okay, Laverne Cox is 54. Playing Sophia on Orange is the New Black. If you're a fan of Oasis, and who isn't, Noel Gallagher is 59 years young today. And Melissa Etheridge, 65. Rupert Everett, 67. Prince Charming in the Shrek movies. LaToya Jackson today hitting 70. And Danny Elfman as well, 73. And of course, a composing genius, Beetlejuice, Batman, Sleepy Hollow. It wasn't a movie in the 1980s or 90s without a Danny Elfman soundtrack involved. Happy birthday if you're celebrating today from your friends at Mix 98.5.

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0: Perfect Music, Mix 98.5, Frankie Goes to Hollywood, and Relax. Great throwback on this Friday morning. I'm Dylan. The high today around 20 degrees. And more thank yous for amazing people that are welcoming to Mix 98.5 here this morning, including Rachel Terrio saying hi, Michelle Bigras, who owns W Flowers on Merrillville. Thank you. Longtime radio dude John Schmidt is saying hi as well. You've got Cynthia and James and Cynthia, always tuned in no matter where I land on the radio dial. So thank you very much. You've got Leslie, Broken Keys Publishing as well. Michelle Weatherall behind that fantastic small business. And Mariette St. Denis saying, you know, I'll reprogram my radio station's number one in my car to 98.5. So thank you very much. We're going to have fun weekday mornings beginning at 6 a.m. It is the Dylan Black Show. We'll check the latest. Your information update is coming up, your forecast as well. Right now it is Jamie Fine and Homesick. 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
1: 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Traffic.
3: It's a relatively calm morning commute right now. We're not seeing any congestion on the 174 westbound on the way through to the split, the 417. Dealing with some slowdowns around Woodruff in both directions, and your in-town routes are collision-free. If you're on the way into Ottawa from the Gatineau side, your bridges are in good shape. Air North is flying direct from Toronto to Whitehorse or Yellowknife. Catch the midnight sun or marvel at the northern lights. No matter when you go, this bucket list trip is a true northern wonder. FlyAirNorth.com. And that's the latest traffic. I'm Dan Tashro.
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4: The Ottawa Police Service continues to investigate the death of a young boy yesterday afternoon. 911 calls were received around 5:10 yesterday, reporting a missing child in the area of Riverside Drive and Hogsback Road. Family, friends, and police initiated a search in the area. A short time later, the boy was spotted in the river and was brought to shore by passers-by. Bystanders began life-saving efforts, and Ottawa EMS attended the scene to take over CPR. The boy was transported to an area trauma center, but he was pronounced deceased in hospital. Support services have been made available for the family and emergency personnel involved. OPS continues to investigate. Three youths have been arrested by the Ottawa Police Service in connection with an assault that sent three teenagers to hospital earlier this month in Stittsville. The injuries were considered non-life-threatening. Police say the incident happened on May 8th in the 1200 block of Stittsville Main Street. The three accused youths are facing combined totals of 19 criminal charges, including assault and weapons-related offenses. Investigators continue to ask anyone with information about the incident to come forward. The hockey world is in mourning after the loss of former Montreal Canadian and four-time Stanley Cup champion Claude Lemieux, who died at the age of 60. Multiple media reports say Lemieux died by suicide at the family-owned business in Florida. The NHL Alumni Association confirmed his death, prompting an outpouring of tributes from across the hockey community. Lemieux was one of the NHL's most recognizable and controversial playoff performers, hailing from Buckingham, Quebec. Just days before his death, Lemieux carried the torch in the pregame ceremony at the Bell Centre ahead of Game 3 of the Canadiens' Eastern Conference Final Series. In sports, it didn't take long for Canada to avenge at least one of our losses to Team USA. Team Canada's World Men's Team beat the USA to advance to the semifinals of the World Championships in Switzerland with a 4-0 victory. Canada remains undefeated at the tourney. From the Skywards News Center, I'm Captain Frank.
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1: 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Ottawa weather.
6: Today we have a high of 20 with a chance of showers. Overnight tonight, a low of 9 with a chance of rain. Tomorrow, a high of 20 with a mix of sun and cloud. Overnight, we have a low of 9 with clear skies. And Sunday, a high of 20 with a 60% chance of showers. Overnight, we have a low of 9 with a 30% chance of rain. And that's your Skywards weather. I'm Antonia Altabonte.
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Chumbawamba. That is Dumping, the one-hit wonder that was from the 1990s, Ottawa's Perfect Music Mix, Mix 98.5. And good morning, it is the Dylan Black Show. And definitely sad news when we found out about the passing of NHL star Claude Lemieux yesterday at the age of only 60. And one of the reasons why it hits so hard is because if you're following along with the Montreal Canadiens, of course, they're in the Stanley Cup playoffs, right? And they've got a game tonight in Carolina. They're up against the wall, down 3-1, Eastern Conference Finals. But on Monday night, he came out to the crowd at the Bell Centre with that torch, right? They are bringing out the legends before every Montreal home game. And a few days later, he's gone at the age of 60. Over 1,200 regular season games played, and almost 1,000 points, and he won 4 Stanley Cups, not in the Hockey Hall of Fame, but most likely, maybe, hopefully, one day will. Claude Lemieux passing away at the age of 60.

And hello, good morning, Ottawa's perfect music mix, Mix 98.5. I'm Dylan Black. Okay, so when somebody says to you, it is all downhill from here, okay? Like you graduate or you hit 30, you hit 40, whatever. How does it, are you like, well, that is good, it's bad? I don't really know. Some people interpret it different ways. I guess people, the most like common intent is like the situation is deteriorating, right? But then some people think it's like biking down a hill after pedaling to the top. The worst part is over with. 2,000 people weighed in. In the end, 87% said they think it means things are getting worse. So I guess it all depends. Like, are you like a half full glass person or half empty? Anyway, it is all uphill from here, I guarantee. The Dylan Black Show mornings on Mix 98.5.

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And since bring me to life, Ottawa's perfect music mix, mix 98.5. Good morning, I'm Dylan Black. Okay, so they have announced the lineup for Canada Day, the big celebrations, which is, again, hard to believe, but a month away. As we are wrapping up May this weekend, you've got Alessia Cara and the Bare Naked Ladies going to be headlining the main show at night. Le Breton Flats is where it's all taking place. And I know it's a good spot. It's worked out for the most part, right? But it just seems kind of empty. I know as well that you can see the Peace Tower in the background, but I like Canada Day to happen on Parliament Hill. Either way, fireworks taking place at 10 p.m. and all the fun happening. Just over a month away. Wow. Happy early Canada Day. Happy weekend. Fake Friends. 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

0: 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Traffic.
1: Your highways right now are in good shape, just seeing some lighter than normal volume on the 417 in both directions around the Woodruff area. There's also an ongoing crash at the off-ramp from the 417 at Woodruff, so expect some slowdowns there. As for your bridges on the way into Ottawa from the Gatineau side, we're not seeing any delays. This spring, get outside and commute the fun way. 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And that's the latest traffic. I'm Dan Tashro.
0: 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Ottawa weather.
2: Today we have a high of 20 with a chance of showers. Overnight tonight, a low of 9 with a chance of rain. Tomorrow, a high of 20 with a mix of sun and cloud. Overnight, we have a low of 9 with clear skies. And Sunday, a high of 20 with a 60% chance of showers. Overnight, we have a low of 9 with a 30% chance of rain. And that's your Skywards weather. I'm Antonia Altabonte.
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Perfect Music Mix, Mix 98.5, Girls Like You. Good morning, I'm Dylan Black. It is the Dylan Black Show. Today, we're looking at a high around 20 and maybe light rain off and on, kind of a gray beginning to the day. And tonight, going down to 9 degrees, no air conditioning is needed. Tomorrow, maybe sunshine. Sunshine would be good. Tonight, by the way, you've got that Ottawa Red Blacks game as they're taking on the Alouettes. TD Place, always a lot of fun to try to maneuver around TD Place. Hazel Young tuned in, and Hazel was my mom's best friend growing up, Brownsburg, Quebec. Pretty cool. Jeff Foley as well, hello. Mona Hamilton. You've got Jerry Stevens, lots of great people saying hi this morning, tuning into the Dylan Black Show for the first time. And even my good friend, radio alum, the real Darren Stevens, tuned in. And I do appreciate it. 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From 6 a.m. to noon. Playing great throwbacks and Ottawa's Perfect Music Mix as well. And Carter Brown, of course, at noon, as always. This is Queen on Mix 98.5.

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at Alexander Stew on Mix 98.5, Ottawa's perfect music mix. So today, 20, the high. That is it. Maybe rain off and on tonight, down to 9 degrees. Tomorrow, 20, sun, cloud, people beginning to garage sale. It is that time of year. 20 degrees expected as well on Sunday, and maybe rain off and on. So definitely not. It's like when it's sitting around 20, you don't know if it's like shorts weather or sweater weather, or either way, it's weekend weather, which is good. It is Mornings with Dylan Black until noon. 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

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'Cause I can do it with a broken heart. 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

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Carter Brown, as always, rolling in at noon. Jeff writes to me, I like the new radio station better than the old radio station. Congratulations. And it has been almost a year since I've been on Ottawa radio, so thank you for tuning in today. 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It really is as simple as that, and we love that you're a part of the fun that we're having here today on a Friday with Olivia Dean and So Easy. 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
9: Ottawa weather.
10: Today we have a high of 20 with a chance of showers. Overnight tonight, a low of 9 with a chance of rain. Tomorrow, a high of 20 with a mix of sun and cloud. Overnight, we have a low of 9 with clear skies. And Sunday, a high of 20 with a 60% chance of showers. Overnight, we have a low of 9 with a 30% chance of rain. And that's your Skywards weather. I'm Antonia Altabonte.
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Ottawa's Perfect Music Mix, Mix 98.5, Shawn Mendes and Stitches. Coming up, how about this? A guy that is a home wrecker, literally. What happened? And very grateful that this didn't happen in the Centerpoint area where I live. More details coming up. The high today, 20 degrees, kind of a gray day. Down. 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

0: daughter of Billy Ray. That is Miley Cyrus, Flowers, Mixed 98.5. Okay, so a guy in Pennsylvania, 48 years young, right? He came home on Tuesday after drinking all night. His wife was not happy. She said the marriage was over. They yelled at each other, and he said, quote, "If it's over, I'll tear the house down." He went outside, climbed into an excavator, began tearing into the house while his wife and two daughters were still inside. The wife called 911. Fortunately, the police showed up before anybody could get hurt. But the damage to the house, pretty significant. Big chunk of the roof torn down. And now Eric is facing several charges, including being a moron.
1: Yay.

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Live and local, we are Mix 98.5 with REO Speedwagon. Great throwback, and can't fight this feeling. And I can't fight the feeling that the Canadians may be out tonight. I know. I think they sort of ran out of steam. What did they played like 17 games in like 18 nights, something like that. Maybe not, but it's game five in Carolina, Eastern Conference Finals, right? And Carolina is up, 3-1. So we're sending good vibes if you're a Montreal Canadiens fan. DJ Sammy in Heaven is on Mix 98.5.

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1: 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I'm Dylan Black. Good morning. 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
1: Ottawa weather.
13: Today we have a high of 20 with a chance of showers. Overnight tonight, a low of 9 with a chance of rain. Tomorrow, a high of 20 with a mix of sun and cloud. Overnight, we have a low of 9 with clear skies. And Sunday, a high of 20 with a 60% chance of showers. Overnight, we have a low of 9 with a 30% chance of rain. And that's your Skywards weather. I'm Antonia Altabonte.
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Randy Ray, I have no problem mentioning this on the radio because I believe in supporting local and artisans. There is a book signing happening tomorrow at the Indigo on Innes at 2025 Mare Blue Road, happening between 11 a.m. and 3 p.m. It is a book signing for Stephen Nelson's Down on the Farm Way Back When, in Ottawa resident. And well, there you have it. Okay, Randy, we want to promote as much as possible here on Mix 98.5 and help out small businesses and those who just try in this world, right? 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

Ottawa's perfect music mix, Mix 98.5, Lady Gaga 20. The high today, we're looking at rain off and on tonight, down to 9 degrees. Will it hold up? Will it be okay for that Ottawa Red Blacks game tonight at TD Place? As the Montreal Alouettes in town, first preseason game of the year. Ticketmaster has your tickets. It is Luke Combs and his version of Fast Car. 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

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I give blood. 1-888-2-DONATE-BLOOD.CA to make an appointment. 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So if you're eligible, please make an appointment to give blood. 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
2: Friday night, let me take you out. 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
1: Ottawa's Perfect Music Mix, Mix 98.5. I'm Dylan Black. Ottawa police reporting an increase in criminal offenses in Ottawa so far this year, driven by a 28% jump in property crimes. I guess there have been over 13,000 so far, up from like 12,000 at this time last year. So be vigilant. Property crimes, right? People are having a difficult time right now. Lock your doors. I think locking, I know you're Canadian, right? But lock your doors. Pretty important, I'd say. It is Culture Beat, Mr. Bain. All great throwbacks on a Friday morning. Ottawa's Perfect Music Mix, Mix 98.5.

son that breaks the mold. Get a look at Malapid on me. 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

1980s throwback with the Talk Talk, and It's My Life on Mix 98.5. I'm Dylan Black. Plenty to see to do this weekend. I keep talking about that Red Blacks preseason opener tonight against the Montreal Alouettes. At TD Place, you've got the Ottawa Chinatown Night Market. You've got the Ottawa Asian Festival Night Market as well. Rib Fest is happening on Spark Street. The Dressage Festival. You've got the Ottawa Improv Festival as well at Arts Court. Cirque Italia is happening as well at St. Laurent Center. And the Navin Touch a Truck, always fun, with fire trucks, police vehicles, military vehicles, and so much more. And it runs from 9 till 3 at the Navin Fairgrounds, so there are things to do. Get out there. 20 degrees the expected high today. Maybe some light rain. 9 degrees expected overnight.

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0: 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Ottawa weather.
10: Today we have a high of 20 with a chance of showers. Overnight tonight, a low of 9 with a chance of rain. Tomorrow, a high of 20 with a mix of sun and cloud. Overnight, we have a low of 9 with clear skies. And Sunday, a high of 20 with a 60% chance of showers. Overnight, we have a low of 9 with a 30% chance of rain. And that's your Skywards weather. I'm Antonia Altabonte.
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I'm Dylan Black. 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

0: Ottawa's perfect news at Mix 98.5 Queen and Radio Gaga. And I'm Dylan Black. Thank you so much for being a part of the first edition of the Dylan Black Show. I'll be with you weekday mornings. Yes, beginning at 6 a.m. Right here, playing great throwbacks. And of course, Ottawa's perfect music mix. So much fun. The high today around 20. We've got a bit of a gray day, maybe a light rain. But whatever you're doing this weekend, stay safe. Coming up, Carter Brown and much more of Ottawa's perfect music mix right here on Mix 98.5. Have a fantastic weekend.
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9: Today we have a high of 20 with a chance of showers. Overnight tonight, a low of 9 with a chance of rain. Tomorrow, a high of 20 with a mix of sun and cloud. Overnight, we have a low of 9 with clear skies. And Sunday, a high of 20 with a 60% chance of showers. Overnight, we have a low of 9 with a 30% chance of rain. And that's your Skywards weather. I'm Antonia Altabonte.
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The ultimate throwback tracks and more of the hits of today. This is Mix 98.5. My name is Carter Brown. I, like so many people who love radio, am excited today because Dylan Black is back. Did you hear him this morning? He'll be on every weekday morning on Mix 98.5. And now I'm going to get this song stuck in your head all day today because back is not black. Black is

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So, Dylan, you're going to be great. We're so glad to have you here at Mix 98.5 every weekday morning from 6 till noon.

Hey, quick pop quiz on Mix 98.5. How can you tell the weekend is here? It's raining. Yeah. Just for a couple of hours. It's going to clear up tonight. Tomorrow looks like the better day, but yeah. Showers back again Sunday.

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So yesterday on Mix, I was telling you about the Great American State Fair, the concert Trump's organized for the lawn of the White House on July 4th, all the artists he had coming. Well, there's more to the story. They're all pulling out. There's only like Vanilla Ice left. We'll tell you more about this coming up on Mix.

You get the hits of today. You get great throwback tracks like this one. Here. There it is. On Mix 98.5. Someone's been in here moving my things around. Oh, I know who.

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0: I can hear Donald Trump now. What do you mean Irene Cara's dead? This is Mix 98.5. He's frantically trying to book new artists to play on the lawn of the White House for July 4th. The Great American State Fair, I talked about this yesterday, had this huge lineup. Mostly has-been artists. And now, under all the public pressure, they're canceling. Nobody wants to be associated with the Donald and his big wrestling match on the lawn of the White House. It's seriously, they're going to have UFC wrestling as well. This is just not.
1: They're also lining up entertainment for what they're calling the Great American State Fair. This is a big concert in Washington on July 4th to celebrate our 250 years. And what a lineup they have. This is like Coachella for bands that hired their cousin as their tour manager. This is the listed performers include pop duo Milli Vanilli, one of whom is dead, pop duo CNC Music Factory, another of whom is dead, Morris Day and the Time, minus lead singer Morris Day, and minus the Time, they refused to be part of the event, Young MC, minus Young MC, who also refused to be part of the event, and the Commodores, minus the original singers from the Commodores, and minus the new singers from the Commodores, who backed out today, too. But don't worry, Bret Michaels, Flo Rida, Vanilla Ice, and the guy from the Cracker Barrel logo, Tootin' on the Jug, are in.

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9: Today we have a high of 20 with a chance of showers. Overnight tonight, a low of 9 with a chance of rain. Tomorrow, a high of 20 with a mix of sun and cloud. Overnight, we have a low of 9 with clear skies. And Sunday, a high of 20 with a 60% chance of showers. Overnight, we have a low of 9 with a 30% chance of rain. And that's your Skywards weather. I'm Antonia Altabonte.
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So many great events happening around Ottawa this weekend. This is Mix 98.5. I heard Dylan talking about this one this morning in Navin. It's called Touch a Truck. Not to be confused with Touch a Trucker. It's in a whole different town. What a fun event. Kids love trucks. 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

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Hits up today, great throwback tracks, and also coming up for those of you on the dating scene, a new term that I kind of like called wildflowering. Stick around, you might like it too. We'll tell you about it coming up on Mix.

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The heart wants what the heart wants. The heart wants more of Ottawa's perfect music mix. It turns to Mix 98.5. And I'm Carter Brown. I love the story I saw this morning on a new dating trend. And yes, some people will poo-poo it, but I think it's a great idea. It's called wildflowering. You know anybody who's on the dating scene right now, especially on the apps? It's hell. It's not a fun thing to do. Maybe because expectations are too high. So wildflowering is kind of the opposite of taking things to the next level all the time. It's about just letting a relationship unfold organically. And there's got to be some maturity to pull this off, right? But it's kind of a Gen Z thing. No timelines, no labels, no definitions, no expectations. Just let it bloom like a wildflower. Free, untamed, beautiful. There are those who are saying, well, not so fast. Dating experts who are like, yeah, but make sure you have your expectations lined up if you're meeting with someone, right? Don't use that as an excuse not to commit or take it to the next level. After all, they're single and they're looking for a reason. So, you know, nice way to start things, though. What do you think? Wildflowering.

This is Mix 98.5, and I'm Carter Brown. I have to tell you, today I am so happy. I am so proud. I am bursting at the seams. I have a new younger brother. Dylan Black has joined the Mix 98.5 on-air team, and he'll be on every weekday morning from 6 till noon, and I'll be on in the afternoon, two peas in a pod, playing more of Ottawa's perfect music mix. How cool is that?

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1: What's up? Alien here. 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She also can't believe that the next jackpot is $10 million. 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
7: Overnight tonight, we have a low of 9 with a chance of showers. Tomorrow, we have a high of 20 with a mix of sun and cloud. Overnight, a low of 9 with clear skies. And Sunday, a high of 21 with a 60% chance of showers. Overnight, we have a low of 10 with a 30% chance of rain. And that's your Skywards weather. I'm Antonia Altabonte.
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only the best throwback tracks on Mix 98.5, like Prince. Speaking of throwbacks, Bare Naked Ladies coming to town for Canada Day. If you're too young to know this, Bare Naked Ladies aren't actual Bare Naked Ladies. It's a band, okay? Along with Alessia Cara and a whole bunch of others at LeBreton, that's the new home for the Canada Day festivities for the next couple of years. Going to be a good time. Fireworks at night. We'll see you July 1st. No better place to be Canada Day than right here in Ottawa.

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1: Oh, okay.

though, getting a little rain today is not all bad. This is Mix 98.5. The pollen is so wicked for people with allergies right now. The rain will help dampen that down. We're going to get some more showers on and off for the next few hours. And then the nicer day this weekend will be tomorrow. Looks like more rain on the way Sunday.

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0: speaking of hotter now, have you seen J-Lo lately? This is Mix 98.5. She just keeps getting sexier and sexier, and I say that as a gay man. She might be able to turn me straight. Did you see the pictures of her on her by the pool with her bikini on the other day? It's like, Jesus, how do you get better looking as you age? But she certainly has. So the other night she's on Jimmy Kimmel. Maybe it's because she's single. I've noticed that. People who are single, they just look better. I don't know why. Maybe they have to take care of themselves more. Maybe they just more relaxed. Maybe they're actually happier. Anyway, Jimmy Kimmel was asking her if she would consider something. He had an offer for her.
1: You're single right now.
2: I am.
1: Have you considered?
2: Yes! I should have done it sooner. I've been doing it all wrong. Trust me.
1: Would you consider, I should say?
2: Yes.
1: Becoming the next Bachelorette here on
2: no.
1: ABC?
2: No.

it's a great day here at Mix 98.5. Dylan Black returns to the radio. You'll be able to hear him every weekday from 6 to noon, and then yours truly, Carter Brown, from noon to 6. And look at this. I just noticed Dylan's updated his dating profile. Good-looking single dad now has full-time job on Mix 98.5. Definitely a catch, Dylan. He loves Ottawa, horseback riding, and meatloaf. Oh, this meatloaf. Gotcha. Welcome back, Dylan.

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0: 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And whoa, I'm loving people's reactions to the news that Lotto Max now has more chances to win, with 10 new prizes of $100,000 on the next draw.
1: Woo!
0: 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She also can't believe that the next jackpot is $10 million. But it's real. Believe it.
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5: Ottawa weather.
6: Overnight tonight, we have a low of 9 with a chance of showers. Tomorrow, we have a high of 20 with a mix of sun and cloud. Overnight, a low of 9 with clear skies. And Sunday, a high of 21 with a 60% chance of showers. Overnight, we have a low of 10 with a 30% chance of rain. And that's your Skywards weather. I'm Antonia Altabonte.
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Oh, carnivores. This is the town to be in this weekend. It's Mix 98.5. Yes, Rib Fest is on down at Spark Street. Oh, the smell of ribs everywhere wafting through the downtown. I got to be, this is years ago, a judge one year at Rib Fest. Oh my God, highlight of my career. I've never eaten so much meat in one sitting. It was just insane. Well, you had to, right? You had to try the different Billy Bobs and Dinosaur and JR's and Sally Sue's and all the different rib places. God, so good. Get out there and enjoy it this weekend. Bring your appetite in.

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0: Celebration time for the class of 2026. Hey! 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That gives you hey when you throw your hat up in the air. Lots of graduation ceremonies will be happening over the next couple of weeks, including at Carleton and University of Ottawa. They can be a little dull if you've ever had to go to a graduation ceremony. Sorry, if it's your kid, sure, you're going to love every second of it. But if it's not your kid, or if your kid, like in my family, the Browns, it's a long time you got to stay sitting for people you don't know. Because you don't dare leave after your kid, you know, gets their diploma. What would help is if you had someone famous doing the commencement speech like they did at Harvard. Conan O'Brien brought the house down.
1: As I look upon this gathering of tomorrow's greatest minds, I'm confident saying there is no less flattering outfit than the cap and gown. We all look like the potions professor at Hogwarts. Up here on stage, it feels like an AA meeting for druids.

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0: 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Traffic.
2: A few collisions along your highways that'll slow you down right now. Westbound 417 at Carling, eastbound 417 just before the 416 and the 174 eastbound at Montreal Road, all dealing with ongoing collisions. If you are headed southbound at Blair just before Innes, there's also an ongoing crash, and we are seeing some heavy volume on all bridges on the way into Gatineau. Good things happen slowly, and the same goes for wealth as long as you have a process that works. 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And that's the latest traffic. I'm Dan Tashro.
0: 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Ottawa weather.
3: Overnight tonight, we have a low of 9 with a chance of showers. Tomorrow, we have a high of 20 with a mix of sun and cloud. Overnight, a low of 9 with clear skies. And Sunday, a high of 21 with a 60% chance of showers. Overnight, we have a low of 10 with a 30% chance of rain. And that's your Skywards weather. I'm Antonia Altabonte.
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Every weekday morning from 6 till noon. It couldn't happen to a better guy. Someone who loves radio and loves this city. 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And if you're new, well, welcome. 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
2: Is it a relapse if it's just a drink? 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

We still could see a sprinkle or two of rain, but the worst of it is past. 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Should be nice by the time the kickoff of the football game, 7 o'clock tonight. Got the Red Blacks in preseason action with the Owls tonight at Lansdowne Park.

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0: 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Traffic.
9: It does look like the earlier crash that we had at the 174 eastbound in Montreal Road has since been cleared. I am still seeing an ongoing crash eastbound at the 417 approaching the 416. In town, nothing out of the ordinary, just congestion on all in-town routes. And if you're on the way into Gatineau, expect some slowdowns on all major bridges. 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And that's the latest traffic. I'm Dan Tashro.
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0: Ottawa weather.
10: Overnight tonight, we have a low of 9 with a chance of showers. Tomorrow, we have a high of 20 with a mix of sun and cloud. Overnight, a low of 9 with clear skies. And Sunday, a high of 21 with a 60% chance of showers. Overnight, we have a low of 10 with a 30% chance of rain. And that's your Skywards weather. I'm Antonia Altabonte.
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0: I think we're all about ready to hot step our way into the weekend. It's been a long week. You got Mix 98.5. We'll be your soundtrack for the weekend with more great throwbacks and more of the hits of today.
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You wouldn't be alone. 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

0: forever away.
1: Olivia Rodrigo's coming up on Mix in just a couple of seconds. Her new single, Drop Dead. Have you heard this controversy over her wearing a baby doll? You know, baby doll dress when she's been performing? Well, she's answering the critics right now. She's talking on the New York Times podcast. I'll play a clip of it, of what the big deal is. It's like it's a full dress. She's wore much more revealing things. Why is everybody so upset?
2: Also, it's just as this like rhetoric that we're fed as girls since we're so little, which is like, don't wear that because then a man is going to sexualize your body and it's your fault. Like, it's so weird. And I didn't think that I looked sexy in that at all. I was like, this is so cool. I feel like I look like Kathleen Hanna or like Courtney Love, all these people who are my heroes. And I felt cool and comfortable in it. And like, I just think if we start dressing in a way that's like, oh, I don't want some freak to think that I like am sexy like a baby or like some crazy thing like that, like I just think it's like losing the plot a little bit.

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0: 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Traffic.
2: The earlier crash that we had eastbound on the 417 at the 416 has since been cleared. The rest of your highway is dealing with their usual stop-and-go volume. In town, I'm only seeing one ongoing collision that might cause delays. That is northbound at Island Park Drive just after the Keechee-Zibin-McCann Parkway. That's going to cause slowdowns on the way into Gatineau. The rest of your bridges are also at a standstill. Air North is flying direct from Toronto to Whitehorse or Yellowknife. Catch the midnight sun or marvel at the northern lights. No matter when you go, this bucket list trip is a true northern wonder. FlyAirNorth.com. And that's the latest traffic. I'm Dan Tashiro.
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3: Overnight tonight, we have a low of 9 with a chance of showers. Tomorrow, we have a high of 20 with a mix of sun and cloud. Overnight, a low of 9 with clear skies. And Sunday, a high of 21 with a 60% chance of showers. Overnight, we have a low of 10 with a 30% chance of rain. And that's your Skywards weather. I'm Antonia Altavante.
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fun weekend in Ottawa. Make sure you bring Mix 98.5 along wherever you're heading. Maybe you're going to be going down to the Chinese night market on Somerset. All the sound, all the color, all the great food, and the lion dance. I've been invited to take part in that. I'm going to be the fourth set of feet, you see. Just got to follow the person in front of you.

All the fun throwback tracks, all the hits of today, all on Mix 98.5. From Cyndi Lauper to Taylor Swift coming up in a couple of seconds. By the way, she got a little vindication yesterday. Actually, a lot of vindication. Remember that guy in Austria that called in like a bomb threat to her concert? He got 15 years for it in jail. Being forced to listen to Taylor Swift day in, day out. Don't mess with the Swifties.

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0: 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Traffic.
13: Westbound 417 continues to deal with some congestion because of ongoing road work between Carling and Woodruff. Eastbound 174 just dealing with its usual stop-and-go volume. In town, I'm only seeing one ongoing issue. That is a crash northbound on Island Park Drive just after the Keechee-Zibin-McCann Parkway, and expect some slowdowns on all bridges on the way into Gatineau. This spring, get outside and commute the fun way. 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And that's the latest traffic. I'm Dan Tashiro.
0: 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Ottawa weather.
14: Overnight tonight, we have a low of 9 with a chance of showers. Tomorrow, we have a high of 20 with a mix of sun and cloud. Overnight, a low of 9 with clear skies. And Sunday, a high of 21 with a 60% chance of showers. Overnight, we have a low of 10 with a 30% chance of rain. And that's your Skywards weather. I'm Antonia Altabonte.
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Oh, look out. There's going to be a bunch of big, sweaty, burly men out on the field in just a couple of minutes down at Lansdowne. This is Mix 98.5. I knew that would get your attention. Red Blacks in action with the Alouettes, 7 o'clock tonight. Listen, it's affordable. There's still tickets available. You can get tickets for like $18 for the game tonight. And then on Sunday, a whole different vibe at Lansdowne because it's a full moon on Sunday night, so they're doing moon yoga. Yes, it's exactly what it sounds like. Do yoga

0: under the stars, under the full moon, on the lawn.
1: And even though there still was a lawn down there with all the construction, but there is, and if they have to go inside of the pavilion, they will, if the, you know, if it starts to rain or something. 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I think it'd be great to kind of combine both events. 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Have a fun time, whatever you're up to this weekend. 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

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And then you still got me, Carter Brown, to get you home.

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one big party waiting for you to crash it? 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You got it on Mix 98.5. 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
2: Eastbound 417 at the 416, still dealing with that ongoing crash. We're also seeing a crash westbound on the Queensway just after Nicholas. The rest of your highways are in good shape. If you are headed eastbound at Hunt Club, there is an ongoing crash just after Greenbank and on the way into Gatineau. Nothing out of the ordinary on any of your bridges. Plans changed? 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
0: 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Ottawa weather.
3: Overnight tonight, we have a low of 9 with a chance of showers. Tomorrow, we have a high of 20 with a mix of sun and cloud. Overnight, a low of 9 with clear skies. And Sunday, a high of 21 with a 60% chance of showers. Overnight, we have a low of 10 with a 30% chance of rain. And that's your Skywards weather. I'm Antonia Altabonte.
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0: 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Traffic.
1: On the Queensway westbound, I'm just seeing some volume from Woodruff to Green Bank. Eastbound slows from Highway 416 to Woodruff. And actually, it looks like there's a crash just at Hunt Club near Green Bank. Highway 416 is doing well northbound or southbound. Highway 174 is also in good shape, and we're smooth sailing over our bridges. 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
1: Overnight tonight, we have a low of 9 with a chance of showers. Tomorrow, we have a high of 20 with a mix of sun and cloud. Overnight, a low of 9 with clear skies. And Sunday, a high of 21 with a 60% chance of showers. Overnight, we have a low of 10 with a 30% chance of rain. And that's your Skywards weather. I'm Antonia Altavante.
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